That was Henryk Wieniawski's Violin Concerto No. 2 in D minor, Opus 22, performed by violin soloist Isaac Stern and the New York Philharmonic Orchestra, conducted by Ephraim Kurz. The recording we heard came from a Sony compact disc. Next, we'll hear Domenico Scarlatti's Sonata in F Major, that's Kirkpatrick Catalog No. 205, performed by Igor Kipnis, who plays the harpsichord on this recording from an EMI compact disc.

You just heard Domenico Scarlatti's Sonata in F Major, Kirkpatrick number 205. Igor Kipnis played the harpsichord on that recording, which came from an EMI compact. Next, we'll hear Christoph Strauss's Missa Maria Concertata a Novo, performed by the ensemble Concerto Palatino, led by Bruce Dickey and Charles Toot, on this recording from a Harmonia Mundi compact disc.

0: You just heard Missa Maria Concertata a Novo by Christoph Strauss, performed by the Concerto Palatino Ensemble, with a vocal ensemble, led by Bruce Dickey and Charles Toot. The recording came from a Harmonia Mundi compact.
1: WHRB, Cambridge.
0: Next, Albert Roussel's Serenade for Flute, Harp, and Strings. Patrick Gallois plays the flute, and Frédéric Cambrelin plays the harp alongside the Trio à Cordes de Paris. This recording comes from an Erato compact disc.

That was Albert Roussel's Serenade for Flute, Harp, and Strings. We heard a performance by Patrick Gallois, who played the flute, and Frédéric Cambrelin, who played the harp, alongside the Trio à Cordes de Paris. The recording came from an Erato compact disc. Next, Ned Rahrum's Piano Concerto for Left Hand and Orchestra, composed in 1991. We will hear a performance by pianist Gary Graffman and the Symphony Orchestra of the Curtis Institute of Music, conducted by Andre Previn. We will hear a performance which was recorded on a New World compact disc.

You just heard Ned Rahrum's Piano Concerto for Left Hand and Orchestra, performed by pianist Gary Graffman and the Symphony Orchestra of the Curtis Institute of Music, conducted by Andre Previn. That recording came from a New World compact.

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My name is Robert Forster. I'm an Australian superstar. 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

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And you're listening to 95.3 WHIB Cambridge. Thank you very much.

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When I'm in Boston, I don't listen to WHRB on 95.3 FM because the car we've got only has AM, so tune in.

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1: Good morning, and welcome once again to the Jazz Spectrum. First up this hour, we've got some Errol Garner. We're going to hear the tune The Way You Look Tonight. This is off of an album entitled Body and Soul. It was recorded in 1951, released on Columbia in 1991. It's Errol Garner on piano, John Simmons on bass, and Shadow Wilson on drums. Enjoy.

That was Coleman Hawkins off of the release The Hawk Relaxes. The tune there was When Day Is Done. We heard Coleman Hawkins on tenor sax, Ron L. Bright on piano, Kenny Burrell on guitar, Ron Carter on bass, and Andrew Cyril on drums. That was recorded in 1961, released, as I said, on The Hawk Relaxes in 2006. That's on Concord Records. Before that, we heard from Errol Garner. The tunes were Jada, before that, Please Don't Talk About Me When I'm Gone, and at the top of the set, The Way You Look Tonight. Those are all coming to us off of the album Body and Soul. It's a Columbia release from 1991. Those tunes recorded between 1951 and 52, featuring Errol Garner on piano, John Simmons on bass, and Shadow Wilson on drums. Up next, we'll hear two from the Barry Harris Trio, Bean and the Boys and Alu Cha. These are coming off of the album Magnificent, released on Prestige in 1999 after being recorded in 1969. It's Barry Harris on piano, Ron Carter on bass, and Leroy Williams on drums. Again, Bean and the Boys coming up next right here on WHRB.

At the top of that set, we heard Bean and the Boys, followed by Alu Cha. That was the Barry Harris Trio off of the album Magnificent. It's a prestige release from 1999, recorded in 1969, and featuring Barry Harris on piano, Ron Carter on bass, and Leroy Williams on drums. We followed it up with the Ahmad Jamal Trio off of the album Awakening. And that was the tune I Love Music.

That album was recorded in 1970, released on Impulse in 1986. And we heard Ahmad Jamal on piano, Jamil Nasser on bass, and Frank Gant on drums. Coming up, the tune Cut and Paste. This is Donald Harrison off of an album called This Is Jazz, live at the Blue Note. That was recorded in 2011, released on Half Note Records. And it features Donald Harrison on the alto sax, Billy Cobham on drums, and Ron Carter on bass. Again, Cut and Paste, Donald Harrison here on the Jazz Spectrum.

0: That was the tune Dialogue. Before that, Chill. Both of those are Joshua Redman and his quartet off of the album Mood Swing. That is a 1994 release on Warner Brothers Records. It's Brad Meldow on piano, Christian McBride on bass, Brian Blade on the drums, and of course, Joshua Redman on sax. Before that, Donald Harrison from his album This Is Jazz, live at the Blue Note. We heard Cut and Paste. It was Donald Harrison on alto sax, Ron Carter on bass, and Billy Cobham on drums. That was a 2011 Half Note Records release.
1: It's Jim Morello here at 95.3. 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
0: And up next, we'll hear Charlie Hayden on the bass, Hank Jones on piano, playing the title cut off of their 2012 album Come Sunday, that was released on MRC Records. Again, Come Sunday, right here on the Jazz Spectrum.

At the top of that set, we heard from Charlie Hayden and Hank Jones. From their album Come Sunday, we heard the title cut, and that was released in 2012 on MRC Records. Following that, it was James P. Johnson from the album James P. Johnson, 1938-1942. It's a compilation of his work released on Classics Records in 1993. The tunes we heard off of that were Harlem Woogie and Havin' a Ball. Harlem Woogie was performed by Jimmy Johnson and his orchestra, featuring, of course, James P. Johnson on the piano, and it was Ruby Smith on the vocals there. And Havin' a Ball was James P. Johnson and his orchestra, along with Anna Robinson on vocals. After that, it was Tom McDermott from his album Bambula, that one released on Minky Records in 2013. We heard Irresistible and Bambula off of that album. It's Tom McDermott on piano, joined by a score of musicians, including Evan Christopher on clarinet. Coming up, music from Ambrose Akinmusiri off of his album The Imagined Savior Is Far Easier to Paint, released on Blue Note in 2014. Off of that, we'll hear the tune As We Fight, subtitled Willie Penrose, with Ambrose Akinmusiri on trumpet, Walter Smith on tenor sax, Sam Harris on piano, Charles Altura on guitar, Harish Raghavan on bass, and Justin Brown on drums. Enjoy.

That was Willow Weep for me. Before that, G-Baby, Ain't I Good to You. Both of those are Stanley Turrentine and the Three Sounds off of an album called Blue Hour. This is Blue Hour, the Complete Sessions, released on Blue Note in 2000. It was originally recorded in 1960. That is Stanley Turrentine on tenor sax, Gene Harris on piano, Andrew Simpkins on bass, and Bill Dowdy on drums. Before Stanley Turrentine and his group, we heard from Ambrose, Ack & Musery. That was the tune As We Fight, Willie Penrose. And that is off of his album The Imagined Savior Is Far Easier to Paint. That one, a Blue Note release from 2014, featuring Ambrose, Ack & Musery on trumpet, Walter Smith III on tenor sax, Sam Harris on piano, Charles Altura on the guitar, Harish Raghavan on bass, and Justin Brown on drums. Up next, we'll hear a track from a group called The Cookers. Off of their 2012 album, Believe, we will hear the tune Believe, For It Is True. And The Cookers consist of Billy Harper on tenor sax, Eddie Henderson on trumpet, David Weiss on trumpet as well, Craig Handy on alto sax, George Cables on the piano, Cecil McBee on bass, and Billy Hart on drums. Again, this is a 2012 release from Motema Records. Again, it's The Cookers from the album Believe.

0: That was Turn Out the Stars, performed by Paul Motion. That is off of an album in tribute to Bill Evans, and it is called simply Bill Evans. Paul Motion on drums, Bill Frizzell on guitar, Joe Lovano on tenor sax, and Mark Johnson on bass. That was released on Polydor Records in 1990. Before that, we heard The Cookers performing Believe, For It Is True. That is off of their 2012 album Believe, released on Motema Records. Billy Harper on the tenor sax, Eddie Henderson on trumpet, David Weiss also on trumpet, Craig Handy on the alto sax, George Cables on piano, Cecil McBee on bass, and Billy Hart on drums. Again, The Cookers with Believe, For It Is True.
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3: Next up on the Jazz Spectrum, we'll hear vocalist Gretchen Parlato and her song Within Me, which is from her album In a Dream. This features Lionel Weke on guitar, Aaron Parks on piano, Derek Hodge on bass, and Kendrick Scott on drums. Following that, we'll hear David Binney with his album Aliso. We'll hear the title track off that album with David Binney on alto sax, Wayne Krantz on guitar, John Escreet on piano, Avian Obsvik on bass, and Dan Weiss on drums. But first, here's Gretchen Parlato with Within Me.

That was David Binney with the track Aliso from the album Aliso, released in 2010. Before that, we heard from Gretchen Parlato and the track Within Me from her album In a Dream. Next up, we'll hear two tracks from the Matt Wilson Quartet. First, we'll hear Raga from his 2003 album Humidity. That's with Andrew D'Angelo on alto sax and bass clarinet, Jeff Lederer on tenor sax, soprano sax, and clarinet, and Yosuke Inoue on bass. They're joined by Matt Wilson on drums. Followed by that, we'll hear Arts and Crafts from Matt's 2009 album That's Gonna Leave a Mark. That features the same personnel except with Chris Lightcap on bass. Here's Raga.

That was Arts and Crafts from the Matt Wilson Quartet and their 2009 album, That's Gonna Leave a Mark. Before that, we heard Raga from his 2003 album, Humidity.

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1: Next up, we have three songs from Jason Moran's album 10, released in 2010 as a celebration of 10 years with his trio, featuring Taurus Mateen on bass and Nasheed Waits on drums. We'll hear Blue Blocks, RFK in the Land of Apartheid, and Crepuscule with Nelly. 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

0: Started off that set with Blue Blocks from Jason Moran and his album 10.
1: The new Jazz Urbane Cafe is pleased to announce its pre-opening summer series. Artists include, on Thursday, July 30th from 6 to 9 p.m., Cuban pianist and band leader Estefania Nunez Villamandos. 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
0: Next on the jazz spectrum, we have two big band recordings. First, Aires de Lando from the Maria Schneider Orchestra and their 2007 album Sky Blue. That will be followed by the Arturo Ofero Latin Jazz Orchestra with Song for Chico from the album Song for Chico, released in 2008. Here's Aires de Lando.

0: That was Song for Chico from the album Song for Chico by Arturo O'Farrell and the Afro-Latin Jazz Orchestra. That album was released in 2008. Before that, we heard from the Maria Schneider Orchestra and the album Sky Blue, the track Aires de Lando.
1: 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WHRB Cambridge. 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Tee hee hee.
0: Next up, we'll hear two songs from Fly, a trio composed of Mark Turner on tenor saxophone, Larry Grenadier on bass, and Jeff Ballard on drums. These are from their 2009 album Sky and Country, released on ECM Records. We'll hear Lady B, followed by Super Sister.

That was Super Sister, and before that, Lady B from the trio Fly in their album Sky and Country, released in 2009 on ECM Records. Next, we'll hear The Hunters and Gatherers from John Faddis and his album Taranga, released in 2006. And this is with Dion Parson on drums, John Faddis on trumpet, David Hazeltine on piano, and Kiyoshi Kitagawa on bass. Following that, we'll hear from Anat Cohen, her album Notes from the Village, the track Washington Square Park.

0: Not Cohen on clarinet and reeds, Jason Lindner on keyboards, Omer Avital on bass, Daniel Friedman on drums, and Galad Hexelman on guitar. Before that, we heard John Faddis and the Hunters and Gatherers from his album Taronga.
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0: Next, we'll hear two tracks from Dave Douglas and Brass Ecstasy, their 2009 album Spirit Moves. It's a unique take on the brass band and features Dave Douglas on trumpet, Luis Bonilla on trombone, Vincent Chauncey on French horn, Marcus Rojas on tuba, and Nasheet Waits on drums. We'll hear I'm So Lonesome I Could Cry, followed by Bowie.

That was Bowie, and before that, I'm So Lonesome I Could Cry, from Dave Douglas and Brass Ecstasy in their album Spirit Moves. We'll now hear the song Folklore from Brian Blade and his album Fellowship. This is with Brian Blade on drums, John Coward on piano, Christopher Thomas on bass, Melvin Butler on tenor and soprano saxophone, Myron Walden on alto saxophone, Jeff Parker on guitar, and Dave Easley on pedal steel guitar. This is a 1998 Blue Note release. Here's Folklore.

0: That was Folklore from Brian Blade and his album Fellowship, released in 1998 on Blue Note Records.
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2: Coming up on the Jazz Spectrum, we have Herbie Mann with the track Summertime. This is off his album America Brazil, recorded in 1995 and released under Lightyear Entertainment. On this track, we have Herbie Mann playing the flute, Milton Cardona and Ray Mantilla on percussion, Adam Cruz on drums, Paquito de Rivera on alto sax, Larry Granadier on the bass, and Edward Simon on piano. After that, we'll have a little Count Basie Big Band. Keep it tuned.

Thank you.

That was the Count Basie Big Band with Front Burner. That was off of their album, The Basie Big Band, recorded in 1975 and released under Pablo Records. Count Basie, of course, played the piano. Before that, we heard Herbie Mann and Summertime from America, Brazil. Coming up next, A Child is Born. This is off of the album Consummation from Thad Jones and Mel Lewis and their big band. This is released in 1970 on Blue Note, always a good label. And we have Thad Jones playing the flugelhorn, Mel Lewis on the drums, and their big band backing them up. After that, we'll hear Don't Get Sassy. This is also the Thad Jones and Mel Lewis big band, but this time from their album Live at the Village Vanguard, which was recorded in 1967 and released under Solid State Records. After that, some Dexter Gordon.

0: You just heard Cheesecake from Dexter Gordon. That was off of the album Blue Note in the 1960s, which, as you might expect, was released by Blue Note Records, and that compilation came out in 2009. Before that, Dexter Gordon again, Mana de Carnaval from his album Getting Around. That was released by Blue Note in 1965. Featured Dexter Gordon on the tenor sax, Bobby Hutcherson on the vibes, Barry Harris on piano, Bob Cranshaw on bass, and Billy Higgins on drums. Just as a side note, the track you just heard, Cheesecake, it had Dexter Gordon on the tenor sax, Sonny Clark on piano, Butch Warren on bass, and Billy Higgins on drums. Before Dexter Gordon, we heard Thad Jones and Mel Lewis Big Band with Don't Get Sassy and A Child Is Born.
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0: Coming up next, the Buddy Rich Big Band. We're going to hear the tracks Chelsea Bridge and Mercy, Mercy, Mercy. Both are from the best of Buddy Rich, the Pacific Jazz Years. And this is a compilation released by Blue Note in 1997.

0: That was the tune There Is No Greater Love from Gene Ammons and Sonny Stitt. They're recording Boss Tenors, straight ahead from Chicago, 1961. It was recorded in 1961 and released under Verve Records. Sonny Stitt was on the alto sax, Gene Ammons on the tenor. Buster Williams played the bass, John Houston on piano, and George Brown on the drums. Before that, we heard the Buddy Rich Big Band with Chelsea Bridge and Mercy, Mercy, Mercy.
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0: Up next, some John Coltrane. His tune Equinox from Coltrane Sound, that album was released by Rhino in 1960. And we'll hear John Coltrane playing the sax, Steve Davis on bass, Elvin Jones on drums, and McCoy Tyner on piano. After that, we might hear a little Johnny Hodges and Wild Bill Davis. I think we'll hear the tracks Sophisticated Lady and It's Only a Paper Moon.

That was It's Only a Paper Moon from Johnny Hodges and Wild Bill Davis, Volumes 1 and 2. Johnny Hodges was on the alto sax and Wild Bill Davis played the organ. And that compilation, the songs were originally recorded in 1965 and 66, and it was released by RCA. And coming up next, the Mingus Big Band with Boogie Stop Shuffle. This is from the album The Essential Mingus Big Band, released in 2001 by Dreyfus Records.

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1: That was Boogie Stop Shuffle, a tune recorded by the Mingus Big Band in 2001.

And coming up next, we've got three tracks from Money Jungle. This album was recorded in 1963. It's Duke Ellington playing the piano, Charlie Mingus playing the bass, and Max Roach playing the drums. Great trio there. This album, Money Jungle, it was released by United Artists Records, as I said, in 1963. After that, Sonny Stitt. We'll hear from the album, Sonny Stitt sits in with Oscar Peterson Trio. And the track is Blues for Prez, Sweets, Ben, and All the Other Funky Ones. This album was released by Verve in 1957. And you'll hear Sonny Stitt on the sax, Oscar Peterson on piano, Ray Brown on the bass, and Ed Thigpen on the drums.

0: That was the tune Blues for Prez, Sweets, Ben, and All the Other Funky Ones. It was Sonny Stitt sitting in with the Oscar Peterson Trio from 1957. And you heard Sonny Stitt on the saxophone, Oscar Peterson on piano, Ray Brown on bass, and Ed Thigpen on the drums.
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2: First up, we will have Every Day I Fall in Love by Yusuf Lateef off of his album The Centaur and the Phoenix that was released in 1992. The upcoming track has Yusuf Lateef on tenor sax, Clark Terry on trumpet, Tate Haston on baritone sax, Richard Williams on trumpet as well, Joe Zawinul on piano, and Lex Humphreys on drums.

That last track was Every Day I Fall in Love from Yusuf Lateef off of the albums The Centaur and the Phoenix. Now we'll be playing Footprints by Wayne Shorter. This song is taken from a compilation album called Footprints, The Life and Work of Wayne Shorter. But the recording is from Miles Smiles, which was released in 1967. The personnel on this track, we have Miles Davis on trumpet, Wayne Shorter on tenor sax, Herbie Hancock on piano, Ron Carter on double bass, and Tony Williams on drums.

That last track was Footprints by Wayne Shorter from Miles Smiles, released in 1967. This next track is My Man's Gone Now by Bill Evans off of the album Sunday at the Village Vanguard, released in 1961. The personnel on this track, we have Bill Evans on piano, Scott LaFaro on bass, and Paul Motion on drums.

0: That last track was My Man's Gone Now by Bill Evans, off the album Sunday at the Village Vanguard.
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0: Next up, we'll have Steps, What Was by Chick Corea off of his album Now He Sings, Now He Sobs, which was released in 1968. We have Chick Corea playing piano, Roy Haynes on drums, and Miroslav Vitus on bass.

We just heard Steps, What Was by Chick Corea from the album Now He Sings, Now He Sobs, released in 1968. Next up, we have a Haitian Fight Song by Charles Mingus off a compilation album Ken Burns Jazz Series on Charles Mingus, released in 2000. The personnel on this track, we have Charles Mingus on bass, Jimmy Knepper on trombone, Danny Richmond on drums, Shafty Hadi on alto sax, and Wade Ledge on piano.

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1: This next song is a two-parter called Tattoo by Miles Davis off of Dark Magus, released in 1974. We have Miles Davis on organ, Dave Liebman on soprano sax, Azar Lawrence on tenor sax, Reggie Lucas on electric guitar, Michael Henderson on electric bass, and Al Foster on drums.

0: Those last two tracks were Tattoo Parts 1 and 2 by Miles Davis off of Dark Magus, released in 1974. Next up, we will have another Charles Mingus song off that Ken Burns album called Original Phobos Fables. The compilation album was released in 2000, and we have Charles Mingus on bass, Jimmy Knepper on trombone, Danny Richmond on drums, Shafty Heady on alto sax, and Wade Ledge on piano.
1: I'd like to continue this set with a composition dedicated to the first or second or third All-American heel, Phobos, and it's titled The Fables of Phobos. Oh.

0: can be.
1: Next up, we will have In Walked Bud by Thelonious Monk on the album Mysterioso, released in 1958. We will have Thelonious Monk on piano, Johnny Griffin on tenor sax, Ahmed Abdul Malik on bass, and Roy Haynes on drums. Enjoy.

That last track was In Walked Bud by Thelonious Monk off of the album Mysterioso in 1958. Next up, we will have Impressions by the McCoy Tyner Trio off of their album Infinity, released in 1995. We'll have McCoy Tyner on piano, Michael Brecker on tenor sax, Avery Sharp on bass, and Aaron Scott on drums.

That last track was Impressions by the McCoy Tyner Trio off of their album Infinity in 1995. This next one will be Air Conditioned by Maynard Ferguson off of his album Jam Session, released in 2006. We have Conte Candoli on trumpet, Maynard Ferguson on bass trombone, Shelley Mann on drums, Georgie Auld on tenor sax, and Ian Bernard on piano.

0: That last track was Air Conditioned by Maynard Ferguson off of the album Jam Session, released in 2006.
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3: We will now listen to Felix Mendelssohn's String Quartet No. 6 in F minor. We will hear a performance of this work, Mendelssohn's Opus 80, by the Lindsay String Quartet on a recording that comes to us from an ASV compact disc.

That was Felix Mendelssohn's String Quartet No. 6 in F minor, Opus 80. This recording came from an ASV compact disc and featured the Lindsay String Quartet. Next, we will listen to Tauno Martinen's Symphony No. 1, his Opus 2. We will hear a performance by the Lahti Symphony Orchestra under the direction of Osmo Vanska that comes to us from a Beast compact disc.

That was the Lahti Symphony Orchestra under Osmo Vanska performing Tauno Martinen's Symphony No. 1. You can find this recording on a Bis compact disc. Next we have Wilhelm Friedemann Bach's Concerto for Two Keyboards. This performance comes to us from a Wasolier compact disc and features pianists Christopher Hogwood and Christopher Rosé.

0: That was Wilhelm Friedemann Bach's Concerto for Two Keyboards, performed by Christopher Hogwood and Christophe Rosé. You can find this recording on a Wasolier compact disc.
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0: We will now listen to Ottorino Respighi's Piano Concerto in the Mixolydian mode. We will hear a performance from a Shandos compact disc featuring pianist Jeffrey Tozer, along with a BBC Philharmonic Orchestra under Sir Edward Downes.

That was Odorino Respighi's Concerto for Piano and Orchestra in the Mixolydian Mode. This performance came to us from a Shandos compact disc and featured pianist Jeffrey Tozer along with a BBC Philharmonic Orchestra under the direction of Sir Edward. Up next we have Ludwig von Beethoven's Piano Sonata No. 9 in E Major, Opus 14, No. 1. We will hear a performance by pianist Andras Schief that comes to us from an ECM compact disc.

0: pianist Andras Schief performing Ludwig von Beethoven's Piano Sonata No. 9 in E major, Opus 14, No. 1. You can find this recording on an ECM compact.
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0: We will now listen to Sir Arnold Bax's Symphony No. 7. We will hear a recording from a Shandos compact disc featuring the London Philharmonic Orchestra under the direction of Bryden Thompson. Once again, this is Sir Arnold Bax's Symphony No. 7.

0: That was Sir Arnold Bax's Symphony No. 7, performed by the London Philharmonic Orchestra under the direction of Bryden Thompson. You can find this recording on a Shandos compact disc.
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2: This is classical music on WHRB. Now we have music of Charles-Valentin Alcan, the 19th century French composer. This is his Grand Duo Concertant in F-sharp minor, opus 21. We'll hear a performance by the trio Alcan in a recording from a Naxos compact disc. Once again, the Grand Duo Concertant in F-sharp minor, opus 21, of Charles-Valentin Alcan.

0: That was the Grand Duo Concertant in F-sharp minor, opus 21 of Charles Valentin Alcan. We heard a performance by the trio Alcan in a recording from a Naxos compact.
1: The new Jazz Urbain Café is pleased to announce its pre-opening summer series. Artists include, on Thursday, July 30th from 6 to 9 p.m., Cuban pianist and band leader Estefania Núñez Villamandos. 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
0: Next is music of Rafe Vaughan Williams. This is his Symphony No. 8 in D minor. We'll hear a performance by the London Symphony Orchestra, led by Richard Hickox, and they're recorded here on a Chandos compact disc. Once again, the Symphony No. 8 in D minor of Rafe.

0: of the English composer Ralph Vaughan Williams. We heard a performance by Richard Hickox and the London Symphony Orchestra in a recording from a Chandos compact disc.
1: WHRB, Cambridge.
0: Now we have music of another English composer, Benjamin Britten. This is his string quartet number 2, Opus 36. We'll hear the Tokyo String Quartet in a recording from an RCA Victor compact disc. Once again, the string quartet number 2, Opus 36 of Benjamin.

Music of Benjamin Britten on WHRB. That was his string quartet number 2, opus 36, in C major. We heard a performance by the Tokyo String Quartet in a recording from an RCA Victor compact. Next is music of Johann Wilhelm Hertel. We'll hear his bassoon concerto in A minor. This is a performance by bassoonist Daniel Smith and the English Chamber Orchestra, led by Philip Ledger, who also plays harpsichord continuo. They're recorded on an ASV compact disc. Once again, this is the Bassoon Concerto in A minor of Johann Wilhelm Hertel.

0: That was the Bassoon Concerto in A minor of Johann Wilhelm Hertel. In that recording, bassoonist Daniel Smith joined the English Chamber Orchestra under the direction of Philip Ledger. The recording came from an ASV compact.
1: 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Artists include, on Thursday, July 30th, from 6 to 9 p.m., Cuban pianist and band leader Estefania Núñez Villamandos. 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The Jazz Urbane Café, jazz club and cultural arts venue, is located in the Bowling Building at 2300 Washington Street in Nubian Square, Roxbury, Massachusetts. 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
0: Next is a motet by Henri Dumont. It's called Dialogos de Anima. We'll hear a performance by La Chapelle Royale, led by Philippe Herrewege. This recording comes from a Harmonia Mundi compact disc. Once again, the motet Dialogus de Anima by Henri

0: That was Dialogos de Anima, a motet by Henri Dumont. We heard a performance by La Chapelle Royale, under the direction of Philippe Hervega, in a recording from a Harmonia Mundi compact disc.
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0: Now we hear music of Mili Balakirev. This is a symphonic poem, Tamara, based on Lermontov's poem, which describes the evil but beautiful princess, Tamara, who lures a traveler to his death in her tower in the deep gorge of the Daryal. We'll hear a performance by the BBC Philharmonic Orchestra, led by Vasily Sinaisky. They're recorded here on a Chandos compact disc. Once again, this is the symphonic poem, Tamara, by Mili Balakirev.

Tamara, a symphonic poem by Mili Balakirev. We heard a performance by the BBC Philharmonic Orchestra under the direction of Vasily Sinaisky in that recording from a Chandos compact disc. Next is music of Bohuslav Martinu. We'll hear three pieces under the title Les Papillons et Paradisiers. The first is called Les Papillons, the second Papillon en Fleur, and the third Oiseau de Paradis sur la Mer. We'll hear a performance by pianist Radoslav Kvapil, and he's recorded on an Atta compact disc. Once again, these are three pieces under the title Papillon et Paradisier, or Butterflies and Birds of Paradise, by Bohuslav Martinu.

Three pieces under the title Les Papillons et Paradisiers, or Butterflies and Birds of Paradise, by Bohuslav Martinu. We heard a performance by pianist Radoslav Kvapil in that recording from an Ada compact. Next is music of the American composer David Ward Steinman. We'll hear his Concerto No. 2 for Chamber Orchestra. This is a performance by the City of London Sinfonia, led by David Amos. They're recorded on a Harmonia Mundi compact disc. Once again, the Concerto No. 2 for Chamber Orchestra by David Ward Steinman.

0: That was the Concerto No. 2 for Chamber Orchestra by David Ward Steinman. We heard the City of London Sinfonia under the direction of David Amos. And that recording came to us from a Harmonia Mundi compound.
1: The new Jazz Urbane Cafe is pleased to announce its pre-opening summer series. Artists include, on Thursday, July 30th from 6 to 9 p.m., Cuban pianist and band leader Estefania Nunez Villamandos. 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
3: Up next, we'll be hearing Symphonic Dances on Mari Themes by André Espai, in a recording by the All-Union Radio and Television Symphony Orchestra under the direction of Leonid Nikolaev, all brought to us on an Albany compact disc.

That was Leonid Nikolaev and the All-Union Radio and Television Symphony Orchestra performing Andrei Eshpai's Symphonic Dances on Mari Themes, all brought to us in an Albany compact disc. We will now hear Edward Elgar's Concert Overture in the South, or Alassio, Opus 50, performed by the BBC Symphony Orchestra under the direction of Andrew Davis, all brought to us in a Teldec compact disc.

0: We just heard In the South or Alassio, a concert overture by Edward Elgar. This Teldec compact disc recording featured the BBC Symphony Orchestra under the direction of Andrew David.
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0: Up next, we'll be hearing Francesco Antonio Rossetti's Sonata No. 2 in E-flat, performed by harpist Naoko Yoshino. This recording is brought to us on a Philips compact disc.

That was harpist Naoko Yoshino playing Rossetti's Sonata No. 2 in E-flat in a Philips compact disc recording. Up next, we'll be hearing Karl Szymanowski's Symphonie Concertante, Opus 60, also known as Szymanowski's Symphonie No. 4. This performance will feature pianist Arthur Rubinstein and the Los Angeles Philharmonic Orchestra conducted by Alfred Wallenstein. This recording is brought to us on an RCA compact disc.

We just heard pianist Arthur Rubinstein performing with the Los Angeles Philharmonic Orchestra under the direction of Alfred Wallenstein in their rendition of Szymanowski's Symphony Concertante, Opus No. 60, in a recording for RCA Compact